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0: 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On Saturday, June 27th, the legendary Summer Soul Sessions Garden Party returns to Venue 360. We kick off at 8 p.m. with the heavy-hitting sounds of DJ Mick Foster, plus a very special guest from My Soul Radio, the one and only John Jules. It's 6 hours of pure soul, rare grooves, and floor fillers until 2 a.m. Don't miss the vibe of the season. 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

0: 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Next up, Luton Festival of Transport on the 14th of June from 10 till 4, Stockwood Park in Luton, LU15NT. 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And it's all run by the Rotary Club of Luton Summeries volunteers, all profits to charity. Coming up on Saturday, 18th of July, Funk and Soul with the Bear Club at the Hat District in Bute Street. Musicians will take the stage for an afternoon of funk, soul and good vibes. It's free entry with drinks available from an outdoor bar. And finally, a date for your diary, Sunday 11th of October, it's the Love Luton Run Fest, a 5K, 10K and half marathon. Hatter's Way is fully closed, more marshals on the course and repositioned water stations. That's Sunday 11th of October, the Love Luton Run Fest. 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
0: 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On Saturday, June 27th, the legendary Summer Soul Sessions Garden Party returns to Venue 360. We kick off at 8 p.m. with the heavy-hitting sounds of DJ Mick Foster, plus a very special guest from My Soul Radio, the one and only John Jules. 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
1: Get ready for the ultimate soundtrack to your summer. 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We kick off at 8 p.m. with the heavy-hitting sounds of DJ Mick Foster, plus a very special guest from My Soul Radio, the one and only John Jules. 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

0: 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And starting off with walking football at the Power League, Stopsley High School, St Thomas's Road in Luton, LU27UX. 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Next up, Luton Festival of Transport on the 14th of June from 10 till 4. Stockwood Park in Luton, LU15NT. 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Musicians will take the stage for an afternoon of funk, soul and good vibes. It's free entry with drinks available from an outdoor bar. And finally, a date for your diary, Sunday, 11th of October, it's the Love Luton Run Fest, a 5K, 10K and half marathon. Hatters Way is fully closed, more marshals on the course and repositioned water stations. That's Sunday, 11th of October, the Love Luton Run Fest. 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
1: 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Stockwood Park in Luton, LU15NT. There'll be vintage and modern classics, live music and a beer tent, food trucks and local vendors, kids activities and RC vehicles. 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Exhibitors and stall holders register and pay at www.lutonfestivalofTransport.uk/register and charities register to get a free stall space. And it's all run by the Rotary Club of Luton Summeries volunteers, all profits to charity. Coming up on Saturday, 18th of July, Funk and Soul with The Bear Club at the Hat District in Bute Street. Musicians will take the stage for an afternoon of funk, soul and good vibes. It's free entry with drinks available from an outdoor bar. And finally, a date for your diary, Sunday, 11th of October, it's the Love Luton Run Fest, a 5K, 10K and half marathon. Hatters Way is fully closed, more marshals on the course and repositioned water stations. That's Sunday, 11th of October, the Love Luton Run Fest. And that's your local What's Ons in the Diverse FM area. 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

0: sounds of DJ Mick Foster, plus a very special guest from My Soul Radio, the one and only John Jules. 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

0: Diverse. Get ready for the ultimate soundtrack to your summer. On Saturday, June 27th, the legendary Summer Soul Sessions Garden Party returns to Venue 360. We kick off at 8 p.m. with the heavy-hitting sounds of DJ Mick Foster, plus a very special guest from My Soul Radio, the one and only John Jules. It's 6 hours of pure soul, rare grooves, and floor fillers until 2 a.m. Don't miss the vibe of the season. 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We'll see you on the dance floor.
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Feels like some kind of rush. That's a great tune. I haven't played that for ages. And this, old school from Ultranate, the one you forget about. Found a Cure, the follow-up to Free. This is a big tune.

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That still sounds so big, doesn't it? Rhythm on the Loose, The Break of Dawn, Ultranate, the Full Intention remix of Found a Cure, the follow-up to Free. We never play that. It's a big tune. And let's get into this. Back in 2000, Agent Sumo had one of the biggest bass lines. You know, everybody's talking about 24 Hours. Check this out.

0: Get ready for the ultimate soundtrack to your summer. On Saturday, June 27th, the legendary Summer Soul Sessions Garden Party returns to Venue 360. We kick off at 8 p.m. with the heavy-hitting sounds of DJ Mick Foster, plus a very special guest from My Soul Radio, the one and only John Jules. It's 6 hours of pure soul, rare grooves, and floor fillers until 2 a.m. Don't miss the vibe of the season. 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We'll see you on the dance floor.
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This is Weekend Anthems, live on Diverse, Friday afternoons and Saturday nights. Freddie LeGrand and D12, Put Your Hands Up for Detroit, a rap version of that. Wow. I think that only actually came out in the US. We found it on a 12-inch that actually came out of Stockholm, so who knows where it was released, but it's a great tune. Great remix as well. This is Weekend Anthems, and this plucks over and over. Hopefully you've got sunshine where you are, because this is going to sound enormous.

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Wherever you're listening, we thank you. Giving you some summer vibes. Angel City and Love Me Right. Plucks Over and Over and This. Lucid, Back From Wow. When was this? 1997? I Can't Help Myself. We haven't played this in over a year. Let's do it again.

Brings back so many memories, this record, Lucid. I can't help myself. I know exactly how that feels. I think this was 1997. Love it. Right, Weekend Anthems continues with this. Camel Fat and Cola, Second City coming on as well.

0: vocals of Seal. This is Weekend Anthems. We've done 60 minutes. We're coming back with the next 60 minutes in just a couple of minutes. Keep it here. Right, hour two of Weekend Anthems is go. Let's kick off with this massive summer anthem from Planet Funk, Chase the Sun.
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Big Anthems, Planet Funk, Chase the Sun, Armin van Helden, You Don't Know Me. And another big follow-up from Maloko. You remember, sing it back, you probably don't remember this, The Time Is

0: You feel summery now, right? Of course you do. You have to with this one. Shaft, Macho Mambo, Sway, 1999, right here on Diverse FM. Just before this, Kylie Minogue, Love at First Sight, the Scumfrog remix. How good is that? Right, let's switch it up.
1: Oh, I watch them boy.
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Soundboy Killing the remix using a nice little snatch of Playing Your Game. I think it is some Barry White. That sounds so good, doesn't it? Conquering Lion, Code Red. Just before that, it's Weekend Anthems. It could only be Weekend Anthems right here on Diverse, old school and classics. And let's go back to this one on vinyl. Young MC, I Come Off.

0: Weekend Anthems. We've done 90 minutes. We've got another 30 to go. Keep it here. We've got some big tunes on the way. 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

I tell you what, it's a really good thing that the microphone's muted when these songs are playing, because I am singing along. I love this. Don't ever wonder. Oh, one more time. Come on, Maxwell.

hope you got a little bit of sunshine. We've got more big tunes coming on. Destiny's Child, Bugaboo. And this. 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

and anthems on Diverse FM with Destiny's Child, Bugaboo. I love the way they're talking about email accounts. AOL. Do you know what? I do actually know someone who's got an AOL account. And I give them so much grief for it. AOL, are they still going? What does it even stand for? Is it America Online or something? Who cares? Same is here, live and direct on Diverse FM, Friday afternoons and Saturday nights, where we bring the heat, man. We bring the heat. I can't be cool. I really can't be cool. But we play great music, I think. But I am very biased.

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We're looking for the Real Love, the remix back in the day. Also, Ghetto Stand. No, sorry, Ghetto Heaven. Family Stand. Oh, dear. It's all going a little bit, yeah. It's all going a bit. Let's go down the pub time. Enjoy the rest of your weekend. I'm back here Friday afternoon at 1 p.m. Rewind the show, diversefm.com/listen again. 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

0: 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We'll see you on the dance floor.
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0: amazing sounds of DJ Mick Foster. Plus, a very special guest from My Soul Radio, the one and only John Jules. 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
0: 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On Saturday, June 27th, the legendary Summer Soul Sessions Garden Party returns to Venue 360. We kick off at 8 p.m. with the heavy-hitting sounds of DJ Mick Foster, plus a very special guest from My Soul Radio, the one and only John Jules. 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

0: 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And starting off with walking football at the Power League, Stopsley High School, St Thomas's Road in Luton, LU27UX. 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Next up, Luton Festival of Transport on the 14th of June from 10 till 4. Stockwood Park in Luton, LU15NT. There'll be vintage and modern classics, live music and a beer tent, food trucks and local vendors, kids activities and RC vehicles. 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And it's all run by the Rotary Club of Luton Summeries volunteers, all profits to charity. Coming up on Saturday, 18th of July, Funk and Soul with The Bear Club at the Hat District in Bute Street. 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And finally, a date for your diary, Sunday 11th of October, it's the Love Luton Run Fest. A 5K, 10K and half marathon. Hatter's Way is fully closed, more marshals on the course and repositioned water stations. That's Sunday 11th of October, the Love Luton Run Fest. 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

0: of Quince.
1: Yes, people. Happy to be here, part of the OTR team on radio. Excited to be here and get involved on the WhatsApp if you can. Speak to me. Let me know what you want played. And

0: It's a Friday. It's always a good time when it's a Friday, isn't it, Quince?
1: It's a lovely time when it's
0: a
1: Friday.
0: Yeah, it's a day off. Friday,
1: especially when the sun's shining, you know. Hasn't really been shining this week too much, but, well, it's been up and down, really, hasn't it? Kind of confusing.
0: Yeah, I feel like it's really given UK weather.
1: Literally, UK weather's always up and down. Yeah. Not much we can do about it. We'll just go with the flow, I guess.
0: Did you experience the thunderstorm?
1: I did, yeah. I was actually outside on the front. And
0: you're a fitness guy, aren't you?
1: I can be, yeah.
0: Don't say you can be. He comes into work with a 5-litre jug of water, yeah?
1: Like, that's more hydration, you know.
0: It's fitness.
1: Especially the way the sun was shining last week, I needed that.
0: Yeah, I had high expectations for this week.
1: Yeah, I did too, but I kind of looked at the forecast and it was kind of lying to me.
0: Yeah, I know what you mean. Like, it was meant to be like 20s this week on my Google weather, but yeah, it wasn't given that.
1: It wasn't quite that, was it? It wasn't up to expectations.
0: Yes, yeah. So what type of music do you like to listen to, Quince?
1: I listen to all types of music, really. I'm a big rap fan in general.
0: Yeah.
1: But I love African music as well, and everything that makes me want to dance.
0: You dance?
1: Can do. Yeah, can do. That's why I need all the water, stay hydrated and dance.
0: Yeah, I know. Well, so, for people who struggle with staying hydrated,

0: That's new. I've not actually heard of that.
1: So you're literally drinking water from a smell.
0: So that's called air up.
1: Air up, yeah. My brother's bought one. I was quite surprised by it, actually.
0: This is not an ad, by the way. I was going to say, the way we're like, I'm like, so what's it called? No, but yeah.
1: People probably see it on Instagram all the time.

0: there's not a shop within like a 10-minute walk.
1: That's my worst nightmare. Hey, hit us up on WhatsApp, let us know if there's any dumb bottles that can keep the water cold in the hot weather. That would be good.
0: Yes. Drop us a message on 075-6868-6863. Now playing is Peace of My Heart with Wizkid and Brent Fires.
1: Love a bit of Brent.

0: Let's get white.
1: Okay, guys, so we have White Boy Wasted by Ballistic. The video is out now on all streaming platforms, as well as the song. What do you think of it, guys?
2: I think it's a banger, you know. People tap in. Make sure your ears are open for this one.
1: I know, man. Like, White Boy Wasted. I don't even drink, but let's get wasted on life.
2: That's it.
1: Do you hear me? Let's get wasted on life.

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Thank you.

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1: Coming up.
2: Don't love me no more. 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
0: We will be joined with our guest. If you're not already updated on

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1: You're a producer.
0: 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Sometimes, yes. Sometimes can create my own lyrics as well. 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I guess so. That's really interesting. Something to talk about. Show very shortly.
1: See you guys. 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

0: 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On Saturday, June 27th, the legendary Summer Soul Sessions Garden Party returns to Venue 360. 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
5: 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It's myself, iBaby K, and Quint.
6: Yes, people. Happy Friday.
5: Yes.
6: It's currently 8:04 on a Friday.
5: Yes.
6: Hope you're all tuned in.
5: And as I mentioned earlier, we have a special guest in the building all the way from Watford. Give it up for Mr. Quint.
7: Hello.
5: Thank you for joining us. Yes. How was your journey?
7: It was good. Parked in the Matalan.
5: Yeah.
7: Bought a candle just to make sure.
5: Yeah, shout out Matalan.
7: Yeah. But no, it was all right.
5: What scent candle was it, if you remember?
7: Like sunset evening.
5: Ooh.
7: Because they had some with dogs on and like animals, but I don't feel like purchasing a candle.
5: Not trying to smell like wet dog.
7: Not really.
5: Yeah, no.
7: Like cockapoo. No, thank you. It's not really for me.
6: Sunset sounds nice.
7: Yeah. I was like, yeah. Set the scene. Yeah.
5: We're getting into the summer vibe.
7: And I made sure to walk out with the receipt.
5: Yeah.
7: So that they can
5: You're
7: like,
5: just showing it. Yeah. Do you want a copy?
7: Yeah, exactly.
6: You should have put a receipt in your windscreen.
7: Yeah.
6: Let them know you're a customer. Yeah. That's why you're parked there.
5: Get the membership next time.
7: Yeah. There's a lot in there though. It's a big store.
5: Yeah. They've got a home section.
7: Yeah.
5: A clothes section.
7: There's loads there.
5: Yeah.
7: Too much.
6: Too much. Overwhelming.
5: He just zoned out. He's like, he just got lost. He had a flashback.
7: Yeah.
6: Just thinking about all the stuff that's in there.
5: So for people hearing you for the first time, let them know who is Mr. Green.
7: Mr. Green is an artist and producer based in Watford. Been doing music for quite a long time, to be honest.
5: Yeah.
7: Just that's what I do.
5: Mm. How long would you say you've been doing music for?
7: I started in secondary school.
5: Yeah.
7: Started around then, like rapping in the like school canteen.
5: Mm.
7: Have you heard of like YGG, the grime group?
6: Okay. Yeah.
7: Like started listening to them a lot, and then kind of got into it from there. And then about 7 years.
5: Okay.
6: 7 years, yeah.
7: Yeah, long time now.
6: That's fair, yeah. And I guess like that's who first drew you to music. YGG.
7: I think so.
6: Early on.
7: Like, I've listened to music for like forever.
6: Of course,
7: like,
6: yeah.
7: Used to have like the little MP3.
5: Yes.
6: MP3.
5: We were actually talking about that earlier.
7: Yeah. Had a little MP3, and then my uncle used to put songs on there. Then you got like the like it was like This Is 40. So yes. Like whatever they're on now.
5: Yes, like the, I remember. I've had the old. I always begged my mum, please buy this.
6: Yeah.
7: Because then you hear like a, obviously like Pixie Lot. Mm. Like you just hear, you know, like random songs.
5: Oh my gosh, Pixie Lot.
7: You know what I mean?
6: A range of different artists.
7: Yeah, you just hear like random songs. Yes. So.
6: Different genres. You kind of open your spectrum a bit more to just say grime or whatever.
5: You're so right. They did have a variety.
6: That's it, yeah.
7: Yeah.
6: You just get a lot of I guess a diverse
7: yeah
6: music range.
7: A line.
5: Diverse FM. We love yeah. the diversity.
7: Exactly.
6: That's it. Yeah.
7: So,
6: that's awesome.
7: So, I'd say that's how I got into it.
5: Yeah, so it's obviously just listening to music like that drew you in into music. So did you do music in school, like secondary school? Was that a topic?
7: I did music for GCSE.
5: Nice.
7: And got a C.
5: Cool.
7: No, it's not cool.
5: At least it's not a D or E or F. But
7: it's,
5: you, when you get
7: a
5: C, B, A, like, you know, yeah, you've passed. Yeah, you've passed. That's good enough.
7: Yeah. Got a C. I was expecting higher.
5: Okay.
7: But then got a C and then ended up taking history instead. But yeah. But then it was always making music. Used to beatbox a lot. Used to play guitar. Oh.
5: Can you beatbox? Can you please beatbox?
7: It's been too long. I made beats now, you know.
6: Yeah. Upgraded.
5: Yeah.
6: Technology's taken over.
7: Yeah, exactly. So I used to, and then
5: that's so cool.
7: Yeah, kind of went from there, really.
5: Yeah.
7: Yeah.
5: Okay, that's really cool. And growing up in Watford, how did that shape your sound and perspective as an artist?
7: I feel like, right, Watford in my head is like greater London. So it's like countrysidey, but then you obviously get like bits and pieces from the city as well.
6: Yeah.
7: So it's I don't know, like Watford's like an in between. Like it's not the countryside, but it's not like London city wise. So I feel like I fit somewhere in the middle.
5: Okay.
7: Where I feel my music's quite introspective, but then I want it to like sound good as well.
5: Mm.
7: Like it's not soppy, so to speak.
6: Yeah.
7: Like, so yeah, I think it's like a there's a balance there. I think that's what Watford, I don't know if Watford gives me that, but I do think, yeah. I do feel like that. So, yeah.
6: You're kind of in the mix of London, but you're also sort of outside of London.
7: Yeah.
6: I guess you're
7: you hear a lot.
6: Able to dip into parts of London as well, different parts.
5: Without
6: different
5: being
6: cultures.
5: In London.
6: Yeah.
7: Precisely, yeah.
6: Similar to Luton in that sense.
7: Yeah.
6: I grew up in Luton myself.
7: Right.
6: And, you know, you kind of get a bit of a blend because I can go walk in the countryside, not too far from here, but at the same time, I can take the train to London and.
7: Exactly. You understand, Chris.
6: That's exactly the word.
5: You get to appreciate both sides.
7: Yeah, like precisely, yeah. So it's that really.
6: Best of both worlds. That's amazing, man.
5: Yeah, I
7: think so.
5: And then we'll.
7: Yeah. Oh, yeah.
5: Best of both worlds.
7: Do you remember the cheese jerky song from that show?
5: Beef jerky.
7: Say what? And it's like freaky bread. I used to play. Right, this is complete tangent. This is before I knew I was ADHD. Right, this is before I knew I was ADHD. I'm diagnosed now.
6: Yeah.
5: Nice.
7: Back in the day, I remember I listened to that song maybe like 15 times. Like wheeled it up. Beef jerky. I'm telling you. That's when I look back, I'm like, oh, the signs were there.
5: That's me with the transitions of the scenes. That whoa,
7: yeah.
5: Like I still do that to this day randomly.
7: Yeah.
5: The transitions of the Disney Channel.
6: Okay, yeah.
5: Yeah, where she's like, whoa, yeah.
7: Yeah.
6: Like, you're watching Disney Channel.
5: Yeah.
6: It's not going away.
5: Yeah.
7: No, it's
6: not going away.
7: Yeah, exactly. Yeah.
6: I was going to ask as well, I guess, at what point did you realise, I guess, music's something that you wanted to take seriously, you know, take it that one step further from a hobby maybe? And
7: I think coming out of uni was where, I don't know. If I'm being honest at this stage, music is like really important to me.
6: Yep.
7: But I think I'm at a stage where there's other things in my life that I feel like I'm good at and other avenues that I'm finding success in. I think there was a point where I put all my eggs in the music basket.
6: Yep.
7: And then that doesn't, like, that's not always helpful in a way. So I feel like I've got a healthier balance with music now than I perhaps had when I was younger.
5: Mm-hmm.
7: Whereas before it was like the be all and end all. And now it's like, it's okay.
6: You can kind of relax into your creative process.
7: Yeah.
6: You're not feeling under pressure to create. And
7: that's
6: a beautiful thing to have where you can kind of do it at your will and create what you want to.
7: Because then when I do, I'm like, oh, this is sick.
6: It's organic.
7: Yeah. The hobby is back. It's not like a, it's okay.
6: Yeah.
7: Like if you don't make music today, it's all right.
6: It's okay.
7: But try and make it tomorrow though.
6: That's
7: like
6: it.
7: don't skimp on it.
5: Yeah.
6: I think that's something that creatives can do, where they have so much pressure on themselves to create music or create revenue for music that
7: kind
6: of get lost in that.
7: And
6: rather than creating something for themselves, it can become a struggle. So
7: 100%.
6: So it's good that you've got that balance, that healthy relationship with your art.
7: Mm. Thank you.
5: It's more passion now as well.
7: Yeah.
5: It's not something I have to do.
7: Exactly. It's not an obligation. It's like a. It's fun.
5: As it
7: should be.
6: As it should be, exactly.
5: Yeah. All art, you know, if that's music, painting, whatever you do, it needs to be for fun and passion.
7: Yeah.
5: Moving on to the part of you.
7: You two are good at this, by the way. I must say. You two are good at this.
5: Oh, like, thank you.
7: Just conducting, just moving.
5: It's Quincy's first time on the show as well.
7: You too, bro.
5: Oh, gosh, really?
6: You're doing well too, man. You're doing well too, man.
5: Yeah, he's the newest member to OTR. So yes, I'm glad.
7: Did you have to interview? Sorry.
6: Do you know what? I'm going with the wind right at the minute. Yeah.
7: Oh, okay.
6: Going with the flow.
7: Okay, I like that.
5: The wind actually blew him to us.
6: It blew me.
7: Okay.
5: And he just pulled up with his like MIDI keyboard and laptop. We were like, you're cool.
6: Yeah. And now I'm here.
7: Come on
6: in. Radio.
7: Got some headphones for you.
5: Yeah.
7: Come on in, bro. I like that.
5: You started you started producing during lockdown.
7: Yes.
5: What made you decide to go into that?
7: So have you heard of, do you know Kenny Beats, the producer? So I started watching The Cave.
6: Okay.
7: Love that series.
6: Amazing.
7: Have you seen it?
6: Yeah.
7: Quince.
6: Live streams as well. Oh, man.
5: I'm just going to go
6: during
5: for a minute. Let me just, I'm joking.
6: During lockdown.
7: He is

0: one was, well, I don't want to say his name on it actually, but there's a one with another UK artist.
1: Okay.
0: But you know, he got into some trouble recently. Yeah. But yeah, he, another UK artist on there.
1: Yeah.
0: Yeah. Yeah, but really good show. And that's kind of what got me into making beats, really.
1: Do you know what I really enjoyed from Kenny?
0: Talk to me.
1: The beat battles. Because you see a lot of up-and-coming producers.
0: Yeah.
1: And, you know, you're really just battling to be as creative as possible with set sounds. I used to love that. Watching.
0: Yeah, you used to get the same sample.
1: That's it.
0: And used to be like, and then, yeah.
2: Oh.
0: That was really
2: cool. So you had to create a beat around the sample.
0: And then it's crazy how, obviously, everyone's is so different.
1: Yes.
0: Like... Yeah, I never got involved, but I remember seeing it and being like, oh, like,
1: yeah,
2: this that is sounds
1: it.
2: Cool.
1: It put me onto a few different artists.
0: And oh, just, is it?
1: There's one called Memblem. He won it quite a few times.
0: Right.
1: He was really unique and he was awesome.
0: Where's he from?
1: He's from the States as well. Yeah, I'm not sure exactly where, but yeah.
0: Right.
1: Yeah.
0: Got you.
1: Yeah, it's really cool.
0: You were tapped in. I didn't.
1: No. Producers know producers.
0: Yeah,
1: man,
0: yeah.
1: I think a lot of producers, if you're tapped in, you kind of know about Kenny Beats and his live streams.
0: Yeah, like, and just the advice, like. I don't know. One thing he says, right, obviously, he basically says just rip samples. He says, like, at a certain until you're, like, big, it's okay.
1: Yeah.
0: Just take the sample. Like, it's fine. So I kind of was like, okay, like, I was stressing, like, you know, within reason, it's just fine.
1: Yeah.
0: You're getting a couple thousand, like, plays. You're good, bro. Just take the sample.
1: Yeah.
0: So that's something I got from him of just, like, yeah.
1: Yeah, go with the flow basically. With that one.
0: Yeah, I think so.
1: Yeah.
0: I think so. But, yeah.
2: I was just going to say, as producers, at that moment as well, having a platform and in a way a community like that, being able to watch, get advice from and engage, how would you say that was important for you guys during lockdown and starting your journey with producing? You go first. You're the special guest, Mr.
1: That's
2: Green.
1: I
0: think it was good to see someone... at that point doing something that I wanted to do.
2: Yeah.
0: So I wasn't producing at that time, but I was like, I felt like I should be and should try to.
1: Yeah.
0: I remember it was in second year of uni. So I was at the rented house there. And like, I remembered like making early beats and being like, these are okay. Cause like you listen to enough songs, like you know what you're trying to do. Mm. So yeah, like I got beat like my, and then there was a point where I felt like the my beats needed to catch up with what I'm rapping about. There's a point where I was like, no, your beats are better than what you're actually saying. So I'm trying to fix that.
2: Oh
1: yeah,
0: to be honest,
2: you prefer the instrumental to that.
0: Yeah,
2: lyrics.
0: I'm like these beats are sick, and then I'm like, what are you saying? So so that's I'm trying to find a balance now between like on the most recent project. Crutches out now on all streaming platforms.
2: Jeez.
0: That I feel like I've got a balance there of like I like the beats and I like what I'm actually trying to say as well.
1: So, yeah.
2: Okay.
1: That's just cool. To add in as well, like I guess what's your process? Like, do you? I guess the big question for a producer is drums or melody first,
0: right?
1: That's a big question.
0: Melody first usually, but lately I've been starting with the drums.
1: Okay,
0: and then just finding like a sample, like a song I've got. That like in the works called Kaizen. I have to now. It's called Kaizen.
2: You've put it out there.
0: It's gonna be called Kaizen.
1: It has to be.
0: That started with the drums, and then put samples in. And was like, then put a sample in. And I was like,
1: yeah.
0: That's it. So
1: yeah,
0: it just has to. Yeah. So, but like my friend Samson, I went to school with Samson. He also makes music as well. But he said he starts with the drums a lot.
1: Okay.
0: And I kind of got that from him.
1: Yeah.
0: To be like, okay. Because it's like a, I don't know, it's like a skeleton almost. And then you kind of like put the soul in.
1: Yeah.
0: After.
1: Get the meat on
0: put
1: the
0: some, put some explosions or something. Put some explosions. Anyway, but yeah. That's kind of how.
1: That makes a lot of sense, yeah.
2: It's interesting to hear that.
1: Yeah.
0: Okay.
1: Yeah.
2: Do you do that? Do you do melody first or drums? Because I thought it was drums first, you know, to get the tempo or something, like the bass.
1: Sometimes it's like...
2: don't laugh at me. You can tell I'm a producer. I just like the music.
1: I hear it, though. The drums, a lot of their energy, you know. If you go back to, like, I guess... prehistoric music, tribal music.
0: Yeah,
1: it's a drum.
2: Doesn't it kind of set the tone of the genre as well?
0: It's so important.
2: There's difference between like Afrobeats to dancehall to rap and pop.

0: The drums.
1: It's certain,
0: are
1: like, you know, at the moment, like the jerk sound is so popular, like with like YT. Mm.
2: Yes, underground.
1: SD Kid.
0: Yeah.
1: Who is he's sick, by the way. But that whole sound, like, you know, like the song A Millie by Lil Wayne.
2: That's got
1: a jerk snare in it.
2: You know, Quince.
1: Like, it's been around. But so sometimes starting with the drums is the way, because I'm like, okay, I'm just going to do that and then flesh it out from there.
0: Okay.
2: But it's that whole snare, sort of that whole,
1: yeah,
2: I guess you could call it a triplet snare.
1: Yeah.
2: That's that whole.
0: Triplet snare?
1: Yeah, like triplet snare.
0: Come on, Kay.
2: That's the whole backbone of the genre.
0: I know what the snare is, but triplet.
1: Like the. Yeah. Like, you know,
0: are you layering it 3 times?
1: That's good. I like that.
2: I have to try that one out.
1: Yeah,
2: you know?
1: Yeah, like,
2: not quite, but
0: I know I got that wrong for you to say, it's I can try that out. It's so wrong. Like, look how much Mr. No Liquor's just trying not to
2: laugh. He's there in the corner laughing at that
0: He's
2: one.
0: He's like, okay, you need to know about music.
1: I'm loving this. Yeah. Oh, thanks. It's good.
0: Yay.
1: I'll take full credit.
0: No, I will admit, you are a great factor to it. No, you're giving us the great energy. Do you get what I mean? So we appreciate you. That was a bit weird. We appreciate you.
1: Thanks, man.
2: We do appreciate you.
1: There's space, like
2: Mr. Greenby. Big up.
1: Thank you.
0: I like how you're wearing a green top as well.
1: I've started. You have to buy in. Yeah. I used to be like, oh, what? But now I'm like, you should wear green. What was he wearing? It was green.
0: Yeah.
1: What's his name? Mr. Like,
0: Green.
1: Kinda,
0: oh, the trousers. They're khaki green as well.
1: No, these are brown.
0: Oh, it's a green shade.
2: They look a bit more khaki to me.
0: Yeah. I was going to say, I'm not kind of...
2: Is that subjective?
0: A green tone.
1: They're both lying. Like, they're actually both just lying.
0: I'm going to post it on Instagram.
2: Green. Yeah.
0: Do a vote.
2: We're going to do a poll.
0: We're actually going to do a poll.
2: We're going to get a poll out.
0: From 9 p.m.
1: What's his name?
0: Mr. No Liquor.
1: Mr. No Liquor.
0: His favourite colour is green.
1: Right.
0: Yeah.
1: These are brown.
0: Like, they're a shade of green.
1: They're not though.
2: Right. We're TikTok live running at the same time, so they're gonna vote for us.
1: No,
2: it's like that.
0: We're all brown.
2: It's like that viral picture of the dress.
0: Oh my
2: god.
0: Yeah.
2: Yeah. But
0: we're
2: guess
0: gonna remake
1: used to
0: that.
1: Be blue and black. What do you guys think it was?
2: I thought it was blue and black.
1: Right.
2: Yeah. I won't lie.
0: It just depends on shading.
1: It was. 90% of the... No, it doesn't.
0: Yes, it does.
1: Now we're getting arguments. You see, I'm comfortable now, isn't it? You're wrong.
2: Now we're all comfortable.
1: Yeah, literally, like, the mask is gone. Yeah. No, but it was blue or black.
0: Or white or gold.
1: No, but like, I remember looking at it once and being like, oh, it's white and gold.
0: Yeah.
1: But 90% of the time it was blue and black, for sure.
0: There was different pictures of it posted and it was in different...
2: Yeah.
0: Like one was outside, one was inside. And with lighting, so you see that light, that's more cold, so that's more blue, where that light there is more warm, so it's orange.
1: Okay.
0: Yeah.
1: I see.
2: That was very controversial at the time.
1: They tried to say it was because of your sleeping pattern.
0: Oh.
1: Did you guys never see that?
0: No.
1: They tried to say...
2: Theories now.
1: This is waffle. Like, I don't think this is true. But they tried to say that depending on what
0: the
1: time you go to sleep...
0: Pattern.
1: Yeah. They were like, if you're an early bird, it's X colour.
2: Okay.
1: If you're a... Like night owl is the other one.
2: So I'm a night owl. So I guess
1: it must have been that's black
2: blue
1: and blue.
2: Black, yeah.
1: Must have been.
2: We need to get votes on WhatsApp as well. 075-6868-6863.
0: Shout out diverse.
1: Yeah.
0: I know it's going off topic, but Mr. Green, the name. Is it your favourite colour? Where did
1: so
0: it come from?
1: My surname is Green.
0: Okay.
1: My surname actually is Green.
0: That is cool.
1: And do you know, like, around the time of, like, Lil Pump, Lil This, Lil
0: That?
1: Yeah,
0: yeah.
1: I was like, well, I'm not...
0: Lil Green.
1: I thought about Lil Green. I'm so happy I didn't choose that.
0: Yeah.
1: Because I was like, oh, I think Mr. is more gentlemanly.
2: Yes.
1: And I was like...
2: Sophisticated.
1: Yeah. I was like, I'm not Lil. Plus, it's misspelt. Like, obviously, which I wasn't really feeling, to be honest. So, yeah, that's why I went with Mr. Green. And there was already a M.R. Green. There's already a M.R. Green.
0: Because you are M.I.S.T.E.R. Yeah,
1: so I made sure to spell it out.
2: Yeah.
0: Mr.
1: Yeah.
2: I'll spell it out to them. That's
1: yeah, exactly.
2: Yeah.
0: Yes. Yeah.
2: That's cool, man. It's a nice stylistic choice, that.
1: Thanks,
2: yeah.
1: Mm-hmm. Yeah, and I like my name.
0: Going back to music, what would you say the most important thing for you to achieve through music is? Is that sharing a message? Getting your expressions out?
1: Yeah, it's that. It's the latter. So, you know, Earl Sweatshirt has like a quote, which I'm like going to paraphrase, but he basically says it's the medium that he uses to sort his life out. And I don't know if I think about it that deeply, but it is a good, like...
2: Big time.
1: Sometimes I start writing and then I'll come up with things that I didn't know I was trying to say, which is so cringe to say, but it's true. Like, you start writing and then, like you, I don't know, you put things down, you're like, okay, like...
2: Yeah.
1: It's a good medium for me to express myself.
2: Definitely.
1: Yeah. I think that's the most important thing. And when that's the most important thing, the music's way better.
2: Oh, 100%. It's coming from the soul. Yeah. It's coming from somewhere.
0: You hear the emotion.
2: Yeah.
0: Rather
2: than just, yeah.
1: Like, the second song on the EP is like, I love that song. Mm. I was in a sling when I made it, like 2 years ago or something like that. Yeah, like a sling for my shoulder.
0: Oh, okay.
1: Yeah.
0: I thought it was
1: like a hammock.
0: I was like, is this a code for something? did you break your arm?
1: I dislocated my shoulder.
0: Ouch. Ooh. Tell us the story. Sorry.
1: I've done it multiple times. So I used to play a lot of rugby.
2: Oh, okay.
1: Then
0: okay.
1: I was good, but not great. Mm. So I used to get injured a little bit. So. So I was at home, and then I made that song. It's one of the few times that I like punched in as well. So like where you freestyle bit by bit, rather than writing. Mm. So that's one of the first early songs that I did that, and then. I'm gonna clip this, by the way. Well, I think I've ruined it now, but I like this song a lot, and so I think it's good for me to talk about it. Yeah, but it was good to go like bar for bar, and then like I repeat the same bit again anyway. Like, yeah, it was good to me.
0: That's good. Hear that. You know, you experienced something like a new creative way, and
1: yeah.
0: It was a good thing for you.
1: Definitely.
0: Yeah.
1: Definitely.
2: And that's on the EP. Yeah.
1: Yeah. Yes. That's track two.
0: Ooh.
2: That's awesome.
1: Try to,
0: and let's focus on the EP now, because you didn't mention it earlier. So we have Crutches
1: the EP.
0: How many tracks we got on there?
1: It's three.
0: Three tracks.
1: I like three, because if someone listens, if you got three, everyone's probably going to listen to each one once.
0: Okay.
1: Like, if you listen to the first one, you go into the second one. You might as well just check out the third.
0: Yeah.
2: Yeah.
1: And so I think it's enough to kind of show something different on each track. Okay. Is how I like to think of it.
0: Yeah.
1: Plus, I got a short attention span, so I'm not ready for like a five song or seven. So I'm not ready for that. So three is perfect.
0: Yeah.
1: Like, three is fine.
0: Okay.
1: So,
2: that makes sense.
1: Yeah.
0: Yeah.
1: Yeah. Yeah.
2: That's awesome. And I guess what inspired the themes explored on this EP as well?
1: So it's a lot of. I seem to make a lot of songs while injured. So okay. I tore my quad in November.
2: Okay.
1: And then off work for about a month. And so then, but it gave me some time to. I basically watched loads of Game of Thrones.
2: Okay.
1: Like loads of Game of Thrones. Yeah.
2: Yeah.
1: And then made a lot of music.
0: Yeah.
1: So.
0: Did any of the Games of Thrones inspire your music?
1: No, just to conquer, like, you know what I mean? No, not really. No.
2: It was just something separate to.
1: Yeah, just like takes your mind off it. And there was a lot of time at home.
2: Mm. Yeah.
1: Which is good in a way. I don't know, it gives you... It's rare to have that much time to just actually chill out. Like, there's nothing... You can't even go downstairs.
2: Yeah.
1: Like,
2: yeah.
1: This is the day.
2: Yeah.
1: Like, just heal. So...
2: Heal.
1: That healing. Was... Yeah, so...
2: It's a time of healing for yourself.
1: It really was.
2: Physically, though.
1: Yeah.
2: Would you say mentally in any capacity?
1: I think so. It was just rest.
2: Yeah.
1: Like, and like from... Like, the day of the injury... This was the plan on the day, on the 15th of November. I was like, right, I'm going to get up, go gym, go to a house viewing, then I'm going to go out to London. Like, I'm going to go out with my friends.
2: Yes.
1: Didn't make it off the gym floor. Watched the time, like, literally ripped my leg to pieces. Ouch. Like, the woman in there was like, oh, do you want an ice pack? I was like, nah, I'm good.
2: Probably a bit late for
1: 10
2: that.
1: Seconds, I was like, oh, my days. I, in my head, I was like, can you perish from a leg injury? And then it turns out that I should have had my head below the leg because all the blood was going to my leg.
2: Right.
1: So I got really lightheaded.
2: Right.
0: Oh, okay.
1: So that wasn't good.
2: So you just kind of have to elevate the leg.
1: Yeah.
2: Blood flow, etc.
1: So that was...
2: I guess a shock.
1: Massively. But a necessary part of the law.
2: Everything
1: so to
2: happens
1: speak. Yeah.
2: For a reason.
1: It had its positives.
0: Got a song out of it.
1: So yeah, back to the music.
0: It's fine.
1: So yeah, that's how the songs came about. Because I had time to finish That's Love.
0: Yeah.
1: That beat is from like last July or June even. Mm. So I had time. I knew I liked the beat for ages, but I couldn't figure out what to say. Mm. So then I had some time to sort that out. Then I've had Walk in Faith for the longest time, but then didn't have... I was like, this is not strong enough for a... It's not a single song.
0: Okay.
1: So I was like, I need to put this with something. So I was like, cool. Then the last one... can't even remember. What's the last one called?
0: FOMO.
1: That's the one. FOMO was made because I was meant to be going out and then couldn't.
0: Yeah.
1: And then saw all the pictures in the group chat.
0: I had a feeling listening to it.
1: It's pretty melancholy. So, yeah.
0: Yeah. I'm assuming you produced all the beats to the song.
1: I did, yeah. Mm. Which I'm
2: great
1: pleased
2: production
1: with.
2: On there as well.
1: Thank you.
2: Yeah.
1: Because I think they sound cohesive, but they've made quite far apart, but I think they sound like together.
2: Yeah, especially with the fact that they're, I guess, tapping into different types of genres, but they still are quite cohesive, I'd say.
1: I appreciate that.
2: Yeah, the production's still quite cohesive. Mm.
1: Yeah.
0: And it does introduce you for who you are. And as you said, it's a blend of different things. It's not just one type of sound. You've been able to give the listeners a taste of what you can offer. And talking about the listeners, what would you like the listeners to take away after hearing your EP, Crutches?
1: That's a good question.
0: Thanks.
1: What would I like them to take away? I think just some like breathing space. Like, listen to the song, enjoy the song, take a touch, and then go about your day. I don't know. A bit of respite for those few minutes. Mm. That's the goal, I think. Because that's what it is for me. Like, I don't know. It just takes you out of your head for a little bit. Listen to the song, bop your head, and then go and do what you need to do.
0: Yeah. Nice.
1: So I think that's a bit of respite.
0: Mm.
1: That's what I would like.
2: A cool message to send that.
1: Yeah.
2: Yeah.
0: Mm. Well, we have That's Love available to play. Let's listen to it if you're happy with that.
1: Yeah.
0: So we've got That's Love from the EP Crutches.
3: Where I come from, being all the trauma I've been through, I thought just holding my hand was love. Like, I'm in public with you with my hand in your hand. That's love.
4: Right.

0: you make videos.
1: No.
2: Is it?
0: Yes.
2: Yeah. Come on.
0: Yes, so I just got us back on live, as you guys could hear. Quince and Mr. Green were talking away. You guys were talking about the sample that was used and where it's from.
2: Yeah, we're talking about... what were we talking about?
3: The sample... Well, obviously, there's the sample love. Of the...
2: Oh, yeah. So That's Love is Mace, as in, like, Cameron and Mace. Yeah. It's a clip from their show, and I don't know, it's perfect, really. So, yeah.
0: It blends with the song really nice.
2: I appreciate that.
0: Yeah.
2: Yeah, that's what I was going for. Because I tried to record a hook, and I was like, this is trash. Like,
0: okay.
2: Like, you know what I mean? Yeah, yeah. So I was like, if you just have the verses,
0: yeah,
2: then you can just have the catchy sample.
3: And then I guess no one's going to forget what the song's called. You know?
0: Because it's part of the
3: DNA of the song.
0: It blends with the trumpet as well.
2: Yeah, awesome. Thank you. Yeah. Thank you.
3: Really good track. Very, very unique. On
2: I appreciate that.
0: Yeah. I was going to say, how does that feel? Even as a producer, like, you both could answer this, but when making a song and it's not hitting how it should be, you know how you said you dropped a hook and it wasn't hitting how it should. How do you guys overcome that without getting rid of the project overall? Because I might get frustrated and just delete it. Like, has that ever happened to you guys?
3: I guess for me, I have songs that I've made 10 years ago.
2: Yeah.
3: Still, that I'll go back to and update.
2: Yeah.
3: You know, nothing's ever going to be perfect, but if I'm not happy with an idea, I'll just kind of let it be and come back to it when I feel like it. And then that's how things get developed, I think. Because it's all about what state of mind you're in at the time to create that for me.
2: Yeah.
3: And I guess if I'm in the right state of mind, then I'll fly with it. But if not, I'll leave it and I'll come back to it when I'm ready. And that's whenever.
2: I hear that. I think to your point, when I often feel that every couple of months you're a better producer anyway. So sometimes I've got samples that I've had on my laptop for years.
3: Yeah.
2: And then certain days I'm like, I'm ready. You pull it up and you're like, okay, cool. Like, I know what I'm trying to do.
3: That's it.
2: And then to be honest, like, this artist called Lucky, like, he's always saying that, like, music making should be quite easy. So it's everything else, like the content, everything that comes with it, that's difficult. But the actual making of music should be quite seamless.
3: Yep.
2: So if it's not seamless, you need to do something, in my opinion, you need to do something else.
3: Yeah.
2: So, like, I just start again. I start again all the time.
3: I hear that.
2: I'm just like, oh, it's not flowing. And then when it does, you're like, this is exactly how it should feel. Like, the last track on the EP, FOMO, was, like, done in a day. So, like, I did the beat, and then wrote it, recorded it in like, because I literally had FOMO, so I had time on my hands. So, but it should flow, like, it should be seamless. So if it's not, then it's best to pivot, in my opinion.
3: I hear that, I think sometimes, I think certain ideas just have to take time to unwrap.
2: Yeah.
3: But for me, it's like, I can't create something and just have it. Not always have it done in such a short period of time.
2: Yeah.
3: But like other times it would be like, right, I know where I'm going with this. It's not necessarily a struggle. It's more of a...
2: It's a process.
3: Yeah. It's more of a trying to relax into it and let it be until I'm ready to actually add to it.
2: I always find, like, whenever I start making music, the first beat is never that good. The second one is okay. And then the third one... Oh.
3: Yeah. So when you're locked in, that's what happens.
2: But you have to be in like a flow of like, it's like three categories. You'll either make a beat that is like okay, but you're not rapping on. You'll make a beat that is good, but for whatever reason, you're not rapping on.
3: Yeah.
2: And then you'll make one that is good and you'll have like lyrics for it.
3: And you're ready for it.
2: So, and you don't know which one's going to be which, but they're all important.
3: Yeah.
2: Because you need to just
3: part of the journey.
2: Yeah.
3: In that moment.
2: Do you ever make beats and you're just like, oh, like, I've lost it. Whatever I had, it's gone.
3: I feel like that's a universal experience.
2: Yeah.
3: You kind of feel like, am I even built for this anymore?
2: Yeah. I sit down at the laptop, I'm like, you've actually done this so many times. But every time I sit down, I'm like, oh, what are we doing?
0: That's just life.
2: What should I do?
0: That just happens with life. I'm not a producer, but I have felt that. It's one or two times with my career.
3: It's a bit of a dance. It's like sometimes, I think I saw something the other day and it said, like, as an artist, be prepared to fall out of love with the art sometimes.
2: Yeah.
3: It's just normal. It's part of the
0: It's the worst when you have like creative block.
2: Yeah.
0: Like writer's block or producer's block. Like,
2: and it's not flowing.
0: Yeah. It's like you want to create, but your mind is not letting you create. And it's like, stop it.
2: I'm getting like,
3: big time, big time.
2: I think that typically happens when I'm not being honest.
0: Okay.
2: So like, if I'm, sometimes I write lyrics and I'll be like, I actually don't want to say that publicly. Like, I don't want to, that's too much. But then you should, like, it's about rephrasing it or like saying it in like, I got songs where I know exactly what I'm trying to say, but no one, no, like,
3: that's quite cool actually.
2: Where I'm just listening, I'm like,
3: yeah
2: I understand.
0: You don't understand, but
3: that's all that matters at the end of the day.
2: Yeah, but it sounds cool. But like, I think Playboi Carti says that he's like, like songs he's got, even like the quote unquote turn up songs, are it's that kind of thing. Like, there's meaning behind the lyrics, even though he's saying like what he's saying,
0: like fun things.
2: Yeah, there's more meaning. He knows where he was when he made certain songs, and I'm like, I actually hear that. Like,
3: it's pretty interesting. Yeah, that you have people dancing to songs and there's deeper meanings that they wouldn't even know. But like that Uzi song,
2: like, like All My Friends Are Dead, like the XO Tour Life.
3: Yes.
0: Yeah, it's like
2: people singing that for years, but not really understanding.
0: I remember in secondary school that was like singing a bop, but then when you realise that what you're saying, it's like, oh,
2: yeah, it's pretty,
0: quite sad.
2: He's not okay.
0: It's like, not. It's emotional. Like, literally. But we're all dancing to it, like, but
3: that
0: then
3: was a big tune. I was going off.
0: Yeah, we're just all there with our friends singing it, like alive and well.
2: Do you know what? Yeah.
3: Wow, that's mad, isn't it?
0: You know?
2: Yeah, healthy.
0: Yeah.
3: Another song that does that is Hey Ya by Outkast. That song is very jolly, right?
2: Yeah.
3: If you go and break down the lyrics of that
2: swear
3: song. Again,
2: okay,
3: it's another one that's quite,
2: I will,
0: you look so serious.
2: I believe him. That's why I didn't know that either.
3: Even down to the chord progression and how it's,
2: wow,
3: it's actually, if you listen to it, it's actually quite negative,
2: right?
3: You wouldn't think that.
2: Okay,
3: yeah,
2: I'll listen.
3: Big time.
2: There's another one, the Foster the Kids, Foster the
0: Pumped Up Kids.
2: Yeah, that's the one. Pumped Up
3: Kids.
2: Yeah, that's a pretty, I think people know generally about that one.
3: I still listen to it with a smile though. Yeah. It's still quite jolly, you know.
0: It's the instrumental.
3: That's the one.
2: I like songs like, I feel like I quote a lot of artists, but I do listen to
3: quite
0: a lot. That's a good interview thing.
2: But Tyler's always saying, oh, you got to put the medicine in the applesauce. So like people like,
3: sweet,
2: like sad songs, happy songs, but then when you listen, you're like, he's not okay. But that's what you want though.
3: Yeah.
2: Like,
3: yeah.
2: It's just about putting it in the right medium.
3: Yeah. Okay.
2: So,
3: that's quite cool. Sweeten it up a bit.
2: Yeah.
3: The message is not so sweet.
2: Precisely. Yeah. Exactly that.
0: And what are we expecting, or what can we expect from Mr. Green in the future?
2: I got a lot of house songs coming.
0: Ooh.
2: Shout out to Laafer. That's LAAHFER. Love. But nothing's funny about what we're doing. It's super serious. There's no jokes over here. But yeah, I got some songs with Laafer coming. Only in the left though. Only in the left. But yeah, I got some songs with him, which I'm quite excited about. Just gonna keep making. I feel like I'm getting, I still feel like I'm improving. So I think I just need to keep trying to do that, basically.
3: It's a big journey, and I guess it's good, like, acquiring skills on the way as a producer and as an artist. And I guess it's a bit of a interesting one to kind of develop both at the same time.
2: Yeah.
3: You know, like you said, you were getting really good at producing at one point, and maybe rapping
2: slacked a bit.
3: But I guess
2: now I think they're on par with each other, which is good.
3: Yeah, really good. Amazing.
2: I just need the songs to prove it.
3: That's it.
2: I think that's the goal, is to be like, I feel like I've done a lot of training. So like, I feel like I've made a lot of beats, made a lot of songs, and now I need to start making like excellent songs.
3: Yes.
2: I feel like I paid for this guy on TikTok to review That's Love.
3: Yeah.
2: This guy and like a big American guy basically.
3: Yeah.
2: And he said he liked the song.
3: Yeah.
2: But he said that he thought I was better than the song was. So he didn't like the second part of the song.
3: Okay.
2: And he was like, But he said that I can tell that you're, like, he was like, oh, I can tell that you're talented.
3: Yep.
2: And I was kind of like, oh, he's actually, I get his point.
3: Yeah.
2: Like, he was basically saying, I like it, but you can do better. And I was like, I agree. So it's time to do better.
3: Which is awesome that you can sort of take that constructive criticism and run with it and understand it rather than resent it. It's good to have that growth gene in your brain.
2: Yeah. Because he wasn't being insulting, he was honest, and I got where he was coming from. I was like,
3: that's really good.
2: He's probably,
3: it's what you needed at the time. And now you can work with that and move forward.
2: Precisely, yeah. Which is exactly. Amazing. You just have to apply it in the right way. Amazing. So, yeah.
0: Nice. Sorry, guys, I was just getting the quiz ready. Are you ready?
2: What is it?
0: Are you ready? Okay. Are you ready?
2: It cuts off a bit abruptly. It goes up. It just stops.
0: Okay, anyway. Cool. So it's general knowledge. We have world, some mind, maths, and music with technology and science.
2: Okay.
0: We'll just do a question each. Cool. I'll start with number one.
2: Can you see? No.
3: Yes.
2: All right.
0: Through which continent does the Amazon River primarily flow?
2: Oh, no.
1: Is it
2: Egypt?
0: No.
2: Oh, shame.
3: Continent.
2: Africa?
0: No.
2: What? Oh, edit all of this.
3: The Amazon River.
2: Amazon River.
3: Is in what rainforest?
2: No.
3: What rainforest?
2: Pass.
0: Okay.
2: Yeah, pass.
0: Okay.
2: Can you tell me else? The sound is crazy.
3: Now we can.
0: Yeah.
2: Like, what was it?
0: South America.
2: Oh, okay.
3: Brazil.
2: I don't feel bad. It wasn't in the locker. Like, okay. All right, cool.
0: Your turn.
2: Yeah.
3: Okay. This one's quite interesting, actually. I think you have a lot of this.
2: Huh?
3: What term describes awareness of oneself and one's surroundings? It's a term. It's one word.
2: Sonder.
0: Sorry?
2: Sonder.
3: Not quite.
2: Awareness, intrinsic.
3: So having that awareness of yourself and your surroundings.
2: Self-awareness?
0: Without the word awareness.
3: It's just the one word. Begins with C. Help you out.
2: Not charisma. No, awareness of self. Gosh. Got no idea. What is it? How many letters?
3: Quite a few. Quite a few. I can't count.
2: Character?
3: Right now.
0: 12, 13.
2: Character. Not consideration. Awareness of self.
3: I guess you could say you're this as an artist as well.
2: Complete.
0: You could be
3: that's
0: a,
3: nice.
2: Sorry.
0: Rapper, isn't it? Like a
3: yes.
0: Rapper.
3: Yes.
2: I did that. Yeah. Had to.
3: Complete. So say like a Kendrick Lamar, he'd be this type of rapper.
2: Oh, a conscious.
3: There
0: Yay.
3: You go. Because yeah. you're conscious of...
2: Yeah.
3: Yeah.
2: Write that down.
0: Gotcha. Which city is known as the Big Apple?
2: New York.
0: Yay.
2: They're nice. Winning at the moment, the Knicks.
3: Oh, in the NBA?
2: Yeah.
3: NBA Finals?
2: Yeah.
3: Ooh,
2: there's another game today.
3: Times.
2: Yeah.
3: You I think when
2: kind of. My brother plays. Shout out to, I don't want to put the government out there, but shout out to Luke.
3: Yes.
2: My brother.
0: Big shout out,
2: yeah,
0: Luke.
2: Yeah, shout out to Luke, man. He plays a lot of basketball.
0: Mr. Luke.
2: Yeah, yeah.
3: How tall is he, by the way?
2: He would say he's taller than me. And honestly speaking, he's correct.
3: He is.
2: Right?
3: He is.
2: Can't
3: front that one.
2: Yeah, he is. Like marginally. And he's got dread, so he just looks like
3: he's
2: massive.
3: Even taller.
2: Yeah, he does. But we love that boy.
0: Cool.
2: He's a good lad.
3: That's cool. What is the name of a polygon with 8 sides?
2: Oh, octagon. Alright, I'm locked in now. The first question. Yes. Forget the null question. I'm ready. Octagon. More questions, please.
0: What is the study of the mind and behaviour called?
2: Psychology.
0: Yes.
2: Yeah.
3: Yes.
2: Yeah.
3: What word describes the ability to understand another person's feelings?
2: Empathy.
0: Yeah.
3: Yes, you
2: yeah.
3: are locked in.
2: Yeah. Yeah.
3: Someone giving him the answers.
2: Yeah. No.
3: It's a massive turn in events.
0: Which organ is primarily associated with human thought?
2: The organ?
0: Yeah.
2: The mind? The brain?
0: Yeah.
2: I'm not gonna cuss off the questions, but come on, let's step it up. Like,
3: all right,
2: what are we doing?
3: Let's talk technology.
2: No geography questions, though. No geography. Don't give me geography. No geography.
3: Okay, I'll give you an easy one. What does CPU stand for?
2: CPU.
3: Yeah.
2: CPU.
3: I think we got him.
2: Computer. Make sure.
0: No. So, no.
2: CPU. I don't know. Oh, since it's gone.
3: So
2: it's gone. What's the C?
0: Central.
2: Central C.
0: Central processing unit.
2: Yeah, that's what I was gonna say.
0: How many notes are in a standard major scale?
2: 8? 7?
0: Yeah.
3: Nice.
0: How many strings does a violin have?
2: 4.
0: Yay.
2: There are 4. There are four. Mm-hmm. Same as a cello.
3: What does GPS stand for?
2: Go past, sir. Go past. Go past, sir. Get people safe.
3: Get people safe.
2: Get people safe.
0: I love
3: there was
0: that.
3: A H, get people home safe, but it's
2: get
3: not.
2: Get people home safe. The S is satellite. Mm-mm. No? Mm-mm. Surveillance?
3: Mm-mm. System.
2: Surveillance is crazy.
0: Global positioning system.
2: Global positioning system.
0: Yeah.
2: Beyond. Nah, let me.
3: It does what it says on the tin to be.
2: Yeah,
3: though.
2: Global positioning system. Does position. GPS. It does.
3: Saves my life, gets me from A to B.
2: I use Waze. That's how I got here.
3: I'm going to ask you a really easy one, okay?
0: Yeah.
3: I think you're going to get this.
0: You'll get it, yeah.
3: All right, but don't cuss the question. What is the approximate speed of light in a vacuum? pretty easy.
2: Based on the trajectory of the moon and the solar system, we're looking at about 4,715.8, roughly.
3: Wow, you are absolutely wrong.
2: Yeah, I'm not sure.
0: Quit.
2: Nah, he's right. No, see, I would have answered
0: just
2: like
0: off
2: that.
0: Off by 715
2: billion.
0: Thousand.
2: Oh, that's not bad.
0: Yeah, no, that's not bad.
2: That's
3: to
2: not.
3: Fair.
0: Yeah,
2: it's that's not terrible.
0: 300,000.
2: Did you guys know? What you know?
0: Yeah.
2: Show to turn on the host. But did you guys know that?
0: Yeah.
2: Okay. Cool. We'll.
0: A small vacuum is 150,000.
2: Okay. Cool. Amazing. Should we close this and then maybe see?
3: To be fair, it does, yeah.
2: Cool. Yeah, cool. Yeah. Everyone's an expert.
0: Yeah.
2: Amazing.
0: Thanks for my notes.
3: It does say approximate. To be fair, so
0: yeah. So you were. Yeah. You did.
2: I was in the ballpark.
3: You were there.
2: I was in the ballpark.
0: What does WW stand for? For the website, www.
2: World Wide Web.
3: Brilliant.
2: Bonus question. WWE is a what? Oh, I don't even know.
0: WWE.
2: World Wrestling Entertainment,
3: something?
2: Wrestling. Something?
3: World Wrestling Establishment? I don't
2: yeah.
3: know. Entertainment.
2: Entertainment still.
3: Is it entertainment?
2: I think so.
3: I know WWF's Federation.
2: No? Mr. No Liquors.
1: I don't watch wrestling.
2: Oh.
0: World Wrestling Entertainment.
2: Oh, so that's what I was gaslit. That's what I said. World Wrestling Entertainment.
0: Don't say that.
2: That's what I said.
0: Don't say you were gaslit.
2: That's what I said.
0: Speak.
3: Nah, I guess
0: I like the colour.
2: I was like, it's World Wrestling Entertainment. You're like, no, it's not. It's World Wrestling Entertainment.
3: Sorry, bro. It was my fault.
2: No, you're good. Nah, I turned it. I've added a. Too much hostility. It's not you. It's not you.
0: It's not you, it's me.
2: I was embarrassed about the now question. That's really what it was. I was embarrassed from the first question.
0: How many degrees is there in a triangle?
2: 180.
3: That's nice, yeah.
2: 180. So. And depending on the different type of triangle, you've got equilateral, you have isosceles. There's others as well, but you know, we haven't got time for any.
0: Yeah.
2: But there's others. Cool.
3: Yeah. What's 15% of 200?
2: Wait.
3: That is really
2: 10% of 200 is 20.
3: Yes.
2: That is so. It's 30. Is that right? 30.
3: Yes.
0: Oh, yes.
2: Thanks.
0: Yes.
3: So you did it that way. I would have done what's 15% of 100,
2: which is 15. Yeah, and then times it by two.
3: But do you know what? But
2: yeah, you're right. Actually,
3: answer, so
2: different paths, play. Different avenues to the same destination.
3: That's the world we're in.
0: Yeah.
2: Amen.
0: And what is the term for the speed of a piece of music?
2: Tempo.
0: Yay.
2: Yeah, tempo.
3: Nice.
2: Yeah.
3: Hmm.
2: This is good. How much time do we have? This is.
0: I was gonna say we'll do one last one and then we can say bye.
2: Maybe we end on that. Okay. Let me get it right.
0: Okay.
2: Last one.
0: Don't
2: ask me about vacuums and.
3: All right. This one's This is our like bonus question, right?
2: Okay.
3: I don't think I understand the question.
0: Yeah, I don't understand it.
3: It'd be good to get your answer.
2: Amazing. What is it about Harry Potter?
0: Yeah, yeah.
2: Okay.
0: And
2: right.
0: Star Wars.
2: Oh, okay.
3: To everything.
0: Yes. Yeah.
2: All right.
3: What is the answer to life, the universe, and everything in the novel, The Hitchhiker's Guide to the Galaxy?
2: Hitchhiker's Guide to the Galaxy.
3: Yeah.
2: Ultimately, it's about the journey throughout the galaxy. You know, everyone's focused on the destination. Really, you should be focused on the path. Because that's where the true joy is found. You know, the hitchhiker, he finds joy and solidarity from the journey and the excursion. It's not about the destination. So once you focus on that, once you recognize that, you'll be A-OK.
0: Did you read the book?
2: Of course, several times, many times. I read the blurb and then decided to delve into the book.
3: Yes.
2: Yeah, several times actually.
0: What's
2: many
0: the
2: times.
0: Answer, Quince?
3: 42.
2: What? No, no.
3: So I was just gonna say, you, my friend, you have the gold star. Thanks. In waffling.
2: Oh, that's, yeah. Come on. I'll take that.
3: A star.
0: Yeah. No, but thank you so much, Mr. Green. It's honestly been a pleasure.
2: Oh, thanks.
0: I hope
2: likewise.
0: You've had fun. We've had so much fun. It'd
2: be fun to watch back, actually. That'd be
0: yeah,
2: great.
0: It's been great. You can listen back on this. It's available on diversefm.com.
2: 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That's,
0: yes, 102.8 FM.
2: Shout out to Mum. Mum said she was going to listen.
0: So. Oh.
2: She
0: hi,
2: did
0: Mom.
2: Say,
3: you
2: yeah,
3: too.
2: She did say
0: hi,
2: that.
0: Mommy Green.
2: Is it? Yeah, she did say. She did awesome. Say she was going to listen. So if you hear this, love you, Mom. God bless.
0: Aww,
2: yeah, God bless.
3: Big ups.
2: Yeah.
0: But please let everyone know where they can find you, where they can find your music, and if they'd like to get in touch working with you as a producer or an artist.
2: Nah. No, I'm joking. It's MisterGreen11. I'm on Instagram, at Mr_Green11. That's it. Drop me an email. Just get in touch. Just get in touch. We're working. We're here. Yeah, get in touch. Get in touch. Yeah.
0: Yeah.
2: That's it.
0: It's been amazing having you. Thank you so much. And we look forward to seeing the future of Mr. Green.
2: Thanks.
4: Where I come
0: you.
4: From, being all the trauma I've
0: and
4: been through, I thought just
0: song,
4: holding my hand was
0: love.
4: Like, I'm in public with you with my hand in your hand.
5: Diverse.
4: That's love.
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take it to the left, right. I can take it to the left, left, left, left, right. I can take it to the left, right. I can take it to the left, left, left, left, right. I can take it to the left, left, left, left, right. I can take it to the left, left, left, left, right. I can take it to the left, left, take it to the left, take it to the left, take it to the left.

0: amazing sounds of DJ Mick Foster. 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

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Do not attempt to leave the dance floor. The DJ booth is conducting a troubleshoot test of the entire system. Somehow, while the party was in progress, an unidentified frequency has been existing in the system for some time. And while many of you have been made too brainwashed to comprehend, this frequency is and has become a threat to our society as we know it.

Lucifer to lure and prey on innocent partygoers. This is only a test.

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